0: Well, little lady, let me elucidate here.
1: Everybody wants to be a cat, because a cat's the only cat who knows where it's at.
2: Tell me, everybody's picking up on that feline beat, 'cause everything else is obsolete. A square with a horn makes you wish you weren't born
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1: You ain't never had a friend like me.
2: We pride ourselves on service. You the boss, the king, the shop. 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

0: 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Okay, that's too much sweat. That's pretty gross. Can you please move it to the side?
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